0: Music from Minnie Riperton to open the 8 o'clock hour, the title track from Adventures in Paradise, one of a number of things featuring Joe Sample, and he co-wrote that song as well. Leon Spencer before the top of the hour, a great lineup, including Idris Muhammad on the drums. We heard The Slide, and Theo Croker started that final set. He celebrated a birthday this week. We heard one from Dream Manifest. That was We Still Want to Dance. Julian Booker with you for about another hour. Hey, I was listening to The Bridge with J. Michael Harrison last weekend, and he played a great track from Lafayette Gilchrist that I kind of overlooked from the Move With Love record. I hadn't heard it in a while, so I'm going to play that track for you coming up, along with some Chico Hamilton and more on WRTI.
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0: That is a song that I heard J. Michael Harrison play last week on the bridge and just really floored me. A great thing to listen to at like 1 o'clock in the morning. I thought I'd play that for you. Lafayette Gilchrist featuring the New Volcanoes, Bamboozled from the Move With Love record. One from Chico Hamilton's classic, The Dealer. Before that, Four Mods Only, and new music from Societe 25. That is the title track from their new record, Yegara. I'm Julian Booker. It's Jazz, Funk, and Soul on a Saturday night on The Get Down. You can find me on Instagram and Threads at Booker_Julian, on Blue Sky at Booker-Julian, or you can email me here in the studio, julian@wrti.org. We got some latter-day Dizzy Gillespie, the Joe Cuba Sextet, doing a song based on a live performance from Dizzy Gillespie, and brand new music from Orquesta Acocan coming up next from their new record, America, on WRTI.
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1: Oye, y ese pito.

Music from Joe Cuba and his sextet, the classic El Pito, I'll Never Go Back to Georgia. That is based off of a live performance of the song Manteca by Dizzy Gillespie, where the band sang I'll Never Go Back to Georgia in defiance of the racial situation back when they were performing that song. And we heard some Dizzy Gillespie in there as well from Free Ride. That was Incantation, a collaboration with Lalo Schifrin. And we also heard music from Orquesta Acocan, new music from them. That is from their new record, America. We heard Mami KK. And if you enjoyed that, well, there is 3 hours of Latin jazz and salsa coming up with David Ortiz on LVI Hey tonight from 9 until midnight. I'm Julian Booker. That just about does it for me and the Get Down. And I'm going to leave you with three classic tracks. I think we'll get to the third. We'll definitely get to the first two from the 1970s. Starting with this. This is Bob James with Tappan Zee on WRTI. Take care.

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1: Welcome aboard the flight that goes straight up until midnight. This is El Viaje. My name is David Ortiz. It is my pleasure to take you on this journey as we go first class into the rhythms of El Barrio, salsa, Latin jazz, mambo, and so much more. We opened up with Tiempo Libre, Quien Soy Yo, Panamericanos, Chambo Cornell. We heard a tune entitled Negrito from a release entitled For the Rest of Your Life. El Grupo Nietzsche, Batalla de Flores, Señales Humano, Orquesta Cabalá, Nico Medes, Organizado Cerca, Roberto y su Nuevo Montuno, El Nuevo Montuno Llegó, Nico Medes. 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
2: 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Thank you so much. We got into the music of La Terrifica, Huamancó Número 3, Sabor al Pueblo, Yolandita Rivera, on vocals there, Bobby Valentin. And that's from the release, Bobby Valentin y su orquesta, La Espinita. Willie Rosario, featuring Gilberto Santa Rosa and Tony Vega together. Todo Estoy en Ti, Aficando, is the name of the LP or the CD. Hector Lavoe, Déjala, Que Sigue Andando, Revento. Monguito El Único, Tonata, Guajira is the name of the album. El Único. Ismael Rivera y su combo con Cortijo. Buena Gente. Everything But the Kitchen Sink is the name of the CD of the LP. 1964. Luis Ramirez, 1967. Yambú, from a release entitled Ali Baba. Good music for you or yours on a Saturday night. You're in flight with me, David Ortiz. Like I said, any questions about anything I play tonight, feel free to email me. David.Ortiz@WRTI.org. 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What more can I say? Or you can email me, David.Ortiz@WRTI.org. 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

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David Ortiz is my name. It is a pleasure to take you on this journey as you go first class all the way into the rhythms of El Barrio, salsa, Latin jazz, mambo, so much more. 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This way you can take WRTI wherever you go. Excuse me. Good music for you and yours on a Saturday night. And we're taking you on this journey and you're going first class all the way into the rhythms of El Barrio. We got into the sounds of Foto y su charanga, cumbia con salsa, medley de cha-cha-cha. Vámonos para el monte, que viva el sol montuno, Orquesta Nobel, Pupi La Gareta, Pupi Bagosal, Seis Lindas Cubanas, Sex Symbol, Adalberto Santiago, Nunca en un cuarto de hotel, Charlie Aponte, Para mi gente, prohibido de olvidar. Good music for you and yours on a Saturday night. You're in flight with me, David Ortiz. Like I said, any questions about the music I played so far tonight, feel free to email me, David.Ortiz at WRTI.org. 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Good music for you and yours on a Saturday night. You're on the flight going straight up until midnight. High Latin rhythms to move your mind, body, and soul on a Saturday night. 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
3: Music design with you in mind. You're on the flight tonight. David Ortiz is my name. It is a pleasure to take you on this journey we call El Viaje. Be safe out there. It's raining, so be safe, please, if you're riding the road. Be safe out there, indeed. Don't start dancing inside the car. Bueno, we got into the music of Orquesta La Verga Viva San Montuno, Vámonos Pa'l Monte, Pupi La Gareta, Pupi Pa' Bailar, Linda Cubana, Foto y su Orquesta La Única, con salsa y cumbia, medley of cha-cha-chas, Jimmy Lopez on piano. Good music for you and yours on a Saturday night. All the music you want to hear is right here, right now for you. And what more can I say? Oh, if you want to email me, feel free to email me, david.ortiz@wrti.org. Find me on Facebook, Instagram, or the X, David Ortiz Radio DJ, DJ David Ortiz, even included in Threads. Good music for you and yours on a Saturday night. We continue the musical journey right here, right now for you, where you get educated as you enjoy the ride. Like we played earlier, Bubbin' Thing. And we played prior to that, Roberto y Suso Montuno. Well, Bubbin' Thing, when they're like a underground type of disguise thing, and for the band called Roberto y Suso Montuno. This was during the 70s, and he like did a, like, he didn't use his full band. He used, like, a sextet, a conjunto, which is about 8 players. And he went under the disguised name as Roberto y Suso Montuno. That's something interesting to find out about. Good music for you and yours on a Saturday night. You're riding with me on this ride we call El Viaje, as you go all the way until midnight. At midnight is jazz throughout the night. 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

Good music for you and yours on a Saturday night. Lost and found sessions of Cuban music. Cuba, we heard its tune entitled Duelo de Soneros. Good music for you and yours on a Saturday night once more. David Ortiz with you until midnight. 6 minutes to go, or five exactly. We have to take you in and bring down the landing gear on another Saturday night flight. Andy Harlow, El 640, El Campesino, Libre, The Best of Libre, Mejor Que Nunca, Lonnie Bought a Tease Me. La Cura, Mejor Que Nunca Libre, Al Ansiosa, The Latin Side of Chick Corea. And we're going to end this set with Lost and Found Sessions of Cuban Music, Los Soneros. Good music for you and yours on a Saturday night. You're in flight with me, David Ortiz, on this ride we call El Viaje. You go first class all the way into the rhythms of El Barrio, salsa, mambo, Latin jazz, and so much more for you on a Saturday night. Until we meet again, enjoy the remaining part of your weekend. 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

0: An all-star ensemble from right here in Philadelphia on WRTI 90.1. That's Chris Oates on the alto saxophone featuring Terrell Stafford, the head of Boyer College of Music right here at Temple University. Also Tim Bray on the piano, Donovan Pope on the drums, and Sam Harris on the bass. That's Dragon Knight from Chris's album Personalities. And my name is Josh Bali. Thanks so much for joining me on this edition of Jazz for the Night. Great music curated just for you all the way till 6 o'clock in the morning. Welcome to the Midnight Hour here on this Sunday morning. Take a quick peek at what's to come. Benny Carter with A Sleigh Ride in July, Joe Lovano and Congregation, and even another Philadelphian, Ray Bryant and his trio in Golden Earrings. But first, we travel to South Africa and hear from Induduzo Makanthini after a quick message from WRTI.
1: 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Wednesday, July 22nd, Ravi Coltrane and the Philadelphia Orchestra perform at the TD Pavilion at the Highmark Man in Fairmount Park. For more details, visit WRTI.org/Moments Notice.

we continue to celebrate the centennial of Miles Davis here on Jazz Through the Night. When Lights Are Low is the name of that one, and that's from 1953. Max Roach on the drums, John Lewis at the piano, Philly's own Percy Heath on the bass, of course, Miles on the trumpet. And my name is Joshua Lee. Thanks so much for tuning in and joining me on this edition of Jazz Through the Night. Right before that, weather report from their landmark album, Heavy Weather, with A Remark You Made, Joe Zawinul, Wayne Shorter, Jaco Pastorius, Philly's own Jaco, Alex Acuna, and Manolo Badrina make up that legendary band from 1977. What an album, Heavy Weather. And we started out in South Africa with Induduzo Makanthini with Zim Thiele from the album The Myth We Choose, Induduzo on the piano. And up next on WRTI, here's Bria Skornberg on trumpet with Between the Devil and the Deep Blue Sea.

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The one and only Joe Lovano here on WRTI 90.1 from his brand new release, Paramount Quartet. That was Congregation. He's joined by Julian Lodge on the guitar, Will Calhoun on drums, and Asante Santi Debriano on the bass. Joe Lovano on that mighty tenor saxophone. And before that, one of the greatest to ever do it, Dr. Benny Carter, this time only playing alto. He plays everything. He plays trumpet as well, a master of composition and arrangements. As you heard there, that was Sleigh Ride in July from the album. Plays Cole Porter's Can Can and Anything Goes. Some featured soloists in that star-studded band, Barney Kessel on the guitar, Frank Rosalino on the trombone, even Plas Johnson on the tenor saxophone, Gerald Wiggins there on the piano, Shelly Mann on drums, an incredible, incredible band right there. Even Al Porcino on the trumpet, lead trumpet right there, a beautiful arrangement. And speaking of trumpet, we started with brand new music from Bria Skornberg from her album simply entitled Brass, that's Between the Devil and the Deep Blue Sea. My name is Josh Belee. Thanks so much for joining me. Up next, Lady Day from Philly, Billie Holiday with Love Me or Leave Me here on Jazz Through the Night.

Some legendary Philadelphians right here on WRTI 90.1. Specs writes on the drums. Ray Bryant, North Philly's own, leading the band from the piano. Ike Isaacs on the bass from the album Ray Bryant's Trio from 1957. That was Golden Earrings. And right before that, Audrey Ochoa on the trombone from her album The Sorceress. That's another one. And we started with another Philadelphian, Billie Holiday, off the album Lady Sings the Blues. That's Love Me or Leave Me. My name is Joshua Lee. Thanks so much for tuning in to Jazz Through the Night. The legends keep on coming with Art Blakey and the Jazz Messengers. This is Sakina's Vision.

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0: What a debut record here on WRTI 90.1. That's the great Charles Sullivan on the trumpet from 1974 off the album Genesis. We listen to Field Holler, some deep funk right there. He's joined by Sonny Fortune, who he had some collaboration with, Stanley Cowell on the piano, Billy Hart on drums, Alex Blake on the bass, Sharon Freeman on the electric keys as well. What a band right there. Once again, Charles Sullivan from New York City. And right before that, from Pittsburgh, with a whole host of Philadelphians, as Art Blakey and the Jazz Messengers from The Big Beat. That's from 1960. That was Shekinah's vision. Those Philadelphians, Jimmy Merritt on the bass, Bobby Timmons on piano, and Lee Morgan on trumpet, as well as Wayne Shorter on the tenor saxophone. My name is Josh Lee. Thanks so much for joining me and tuning in to Jazz Through the Night. We go all the way till 6 o'clock in the morning, and welcome to the 1 o'clock hour. In this hour, we're going to hear from another Philadelphian, former Jazz Messenger, Benny Golson, Catherine Russell, and even Willie Bobo. But coming up, here is Marlena Shaw, and Our Love Is Here to Stay. But first,
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Philadelphia legend Benny Golson takes his talent to New York off his album, Benny Golson's New York Scene, here on Jazz Through the Night. My name is Josh Belee. Thanks so much for tuning in. His debut from 1959, featuring Art Farmer on the trumpet, Jimmy Cleveland on trombone, Julius Watkins on the French horn, Gigi Grice on the alto saxophone, Shahib Shahab on the baritone, Wenzel Kelly on piano, Paul Chambers on the bass, and Charlie Persip on the drums. An all-star ensemble right there with one of his most famous compositions, Whisper Not. And right before the great Benny Golson, brand new music from the LaBeouf brothers. That's Remy and Pascal. Pascal on piano, Remy on the alto and tenor saxophone, also joined by Dana Stevens, Linda Owen, Christian Ewman. That was In Captivity from their record Off Center. And we started with the great Marlena Shaw and Our Love Is Here to Stay. Hope you're here to stay to listen to great music all the way till 6. If not, I know you're going to enjoy what's coming up next here on WRTI 90.1. Bobby Broom and Doxy. Stay tuned.

unparalleled beauty from the great Ben Webster. They call him one of the romantic tenor saxophones for a reason. From his 1957 release, Soulville, a landmark album that's Where Are You? My name is Joshua Lee. Thanks so much for being right here on WRTI 90.1, listening to Jazz Through the Night. Herb Ellis is on guitar. Stan Levy, Philly's own Stan Levy, on the drums. Oscar Peterson on piano and Ray Brown on the bass. And right before that, guitarist Bobby Broom with Doxy from his album Notes of Thanks, a brand new release from the legendary guitarist. And up next on WRTI 90.1, another new release, this time from Catherine Russell, and Never Too Old to Swing.

Master trumpeter Shunzo Ono from Japan, live at Joe's Pub in New York City, here on Jazz Through the Night. My name is Joshua Lee. Thanks so much for tuning in. Some beautiful, beautiful arrangements. That was Vision, once again, from the album Live at Joe's Pub. And right before that, the great Tommy Flanagan recorded that in Japan, featuring Keeter Betts on the bass, Bobby Dorham on the drums. That was All Day Long. You can find that on the Best of Tommy Flanagan. And we started with one of the best of all of us, Catherine Russell, as Never Too Old to Swing, from the album Live at Lincoln Center. My name is Joshua Lee. Thanks so much for tuning in to Jazz of the Night on WRTI 90.1. Up next, Willie Bobo and Grazing in the Grass.

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0: The heralded sequel to the record a year prior that made waves all across the world, Time Out. This is Time Further Out in the Dave Brubeck Quartet here on WRTI 90.1. That was Unsquare Dance. His usual quartet, Paul Desmond on the alto saxophone, Eugene Wright on the bass, Joe Morello on the drums, and right before that, the renowned percussionist Willie Bobo on timbales, featuring some incredible, incredible musicians like Chuck Rainey on the bass, Freddie Waits on drums, Jimmy Owens on trumpets. The list goes on and on. That's A New Dimension, the name of the album from 1969. That was Grazing in the Grass. My name is Joshua Lee. Thanks so much for joining me on this edition of Jazz of the Night. Great music curated just for you all the way till 6 o'clock in the morning. Welcome to the 2 o'clock hour. In this hour, we're going to hear from Kevin Eubanks, Philly's own Kevin Eubanks, Emmett Cohen on the piano, and even Freddie Hubbard with Backlash. But up next, one of my favorite vocalists today, Nina Freelon with Button Up Your Overcoat. But first,
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the Philadelphia legend on the Hammond B3. That's Jimmy Smith with Slippery Hips here on WRTI 90.1 from his album Sit On It. He's joined by Lenny White on the drums, Abraham Labriel on the bass as well. Jimmy Smith once again on the Hammond B3, and Herbie Hancock on the piano even. And right before that, Harry Sculler. That was Marion from Marion McPartland. And we started out with the great Nina Freelon, Button Up Your Overcoat from her album, Soul Call. My name is Josh Belee. Thanks so much for joining me on this edition of Jazz Through the Night. We continue with Artist Share featuring the great Corey Weeds. This is Blues Up and Down.

Brand new music from the Ali Ryerson Quartet. Ali Ryerson right there on the flute with Chuck's tune Solar from the album The Ali Ryerson Quartet here on WRTI 90.1. Right before that, a classic from the great Freddie Hubbard, one of the greatest to ever do it, from 1967 off the album Backlash. That was a title track. James Spalding on the flute and alto saxophone, Albert Daly on piano, Bob Cunningham on the bass, Otis Ray Appleton on drums as well, and we had Ray Barreto on percussion. We started with brand new music, introducing Artist Share on the tenor saxophone featuring Corey Weeds. That was Blues Up and Down. And my name is Josh Belee. Thanks so much for joining me on this edition of Jazz Through the Night. Up next, the group known as Is. How about Better Than Everything? Stay tuned.

The great Dexter Wanzo, right here on WRTI 90.1 from his 1976 release, Life on Mars. That was Theme from the Planet. He's joined by so many incredible musicians on this one, including Derek Graves on the bass, even Daryl Brown on drums and percussion, Calvin Harris on the guitar. Right before that, speaking of guitar, Philly's own Kevin Eubanks from his album The Messenger from 2012, Renee Camacho on the bass, Joey DeLeon Jr. on congas, Marvin Smitty Smith on the drums, and Billy Pierce on the saxophone. That was the title track, The Messenger, and we started off with the group known as Is. That was Better Than Anything. My name is Joshua Lee. Thanks so much for tuning in and joining me on this edition of Jazz Through the Night. In my opinion, better than anything else in the world. We go all the way till 6 o'clock in the morning, and up next, here's Emmett Cohen with Eternal Glimpse.

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0: Another legendary member of Philadelphia's esteemed Hammond B3 Club. That's the great Jimmy McGriff from his 1970 release, Soul Sugar. That was Ain't It Funky Now, and yes, indeed it was. Murray Watson on the trumpet, Cliff Davis on saxophone and flute, Johnny Beard on the baritone, Horace Ott on piano, Larry Frazier on guitar, Richard Davis, the great Richard Davis on the bass, Marion J. Booker on the drums. Once again, Jimmy McGriff. And we started with Emmett Cohen from his album. Actually, that was Eternal Glimpse from his album, Universal Truth. And my name is Josh Pali. Thanks so much for joining me on this edition of Jazz Tonight. Welcome to the 3 o'clock hour. We go all the way till 6 o'clock in the morning here on this Sunday morning. A quick look ahead. Another Philadelphian, Michael Brecker, Bill Evans and his trio, and even the Outer Worlds Jazz Ensemble. But coming up here is Melody Gardot and Over the Rainbow. But first,
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And the soulfulness continues with the great Blue Mitchell here on Jazz Through the Night. My name is Joshua Lee. Thanks so much for tuning in. From his 1959 release, Blue Soul, that was Minor Vamp. Curtis Fuller's on the trombone, as well as Jimmy Heath, Philadelphia's own Jimmy Heath on the tenor saxophone. Wynton Kelly on piano, Sam Jones on the bass, and Philly Joe Jones on the drums. Right before that, guitarist extraordinaire Ray Obiedo with El Matador from his album Slyke Accent. And we started with Melody Gardot from the album My One and Only Thrill. That was her rendition of Over the Rainbow. And up next on Member Supported, WRTI 90.1, a brand new trio making waves all around the jazz scene. That they go by the New Jazz Underground, and this is Pseudo Latin Vibe.

A true Philadelphia legend on the guitar here on Jazz Through the Night. That's Pat Martino in Grooveyard from his album Remember, a tribute to Wes Montgomery. Dave Kokoski joins him on piano, John Patitucci on the bass, Scott Allen Robinson as well on the drums, and Daniel Sadonwick on percussion. My name is Josh Belee. Thanks so much for tuning in. Before that, even more legendary Philadelphians, Michael Brecker from his album Tales from the Hudson. That's from 1996. So much energy on that one. That was Song for Bill Bow, one of my favorite compositions of his. He's joined by another Philly legend, McCoy Tyner on piano, Dave Holland on the bass, Jack DeJohnette on the drums. What a great band. Of course, Michael Brecker from Cheltenham on the tenor saxophone. We started with the New Jazz Underground, a great trio making waves, led by Abdias Armenteros on the tenor saxophone, Sebastian Rios on the drums, and TJ Reddick on bass. Pseudo Latin Vibe, the name of that one, off their album entitled Hoodies. Up next, here's Peace Fortress here on WRTI 90.1. This is One Step.

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How about it for Minas here on WRTI 90.1 from the album Num Dia Azul? That was Kanchao Da Chuva. And before that, from 1960, that magical year in jazz, Bill Evans and his trio, Paul Motion, Scott LaFaro on the drums and bass. That was Portraits and Jazz. The name of that album, Portrait in Jazz, that's When I Fall in Love. And we started off with a Philadelphia-based ensemble led by bassist Brennan McGeehan. They go by Peace Fortress from the album Magic Number, a brand new release. We listen to One Step. And my name is Josh Belee. Thanks so much for tuning in to WRTI 90.1's Jazz Through the Night this Sunday morning. Here's the Outer Worlds Jazz Ensemble with Carmen Cantata.

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0: a true pillar of the Philadelphia jazz community and abroad. As pianist Luke Carlos O'Reilly with Little Man here on WRTI 90.1. A nod to another Philly legend, Charles Fambro on the bass. He's joined by Matt Parrish on the bass and Little John Roberts on drums. It's from the album Leave the Gate Open from a few years back. And we started with the Outer Worlds Jazz Ensemble. That was Carmen Cantata featuring Chip Wickham from the album Carmen Lion. And my name is Josh Belie. Thanks so much for joining me on this edition of Jazz Tonight. Welcome to the 4 o'clock hour. We go all the way till 6, and after we take a quick look at live music right here in Philadelphia, we're going to jump back in with Patricia Moreno in Summer Days.
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Benny Goodman and his sextet here on WRTI 90.1, his groundbreaking sextet that broke many barriers, including some segregation barriers back in the day. That's from 1941. Nick Fatool's on drums, Lionel Hampton's on the vibraphone, Fletcher Henderson on piano, Artie Bernstein on the bass, and the incredible Charlie Christian on the guitar, credited often with being one of the genesis of bebop in the early 40s down at that great club Minton's in Harlem. But that was 7 come 11. Benny Goodman on the clarinet and his sextet. And right before that, Patricia Moreno from her album Volver, that's Summer Days. And my name is Joshua Lee. Thanks so much for tuning in and joining me on this edition of Jazz Through the Night. We continue with brand new music from Yotan Silberstein on guitar and Ron Carter on the bass. They say it's wonderful.

the soulful Mr. Jeff Parker on his guitar and his ETA Fortet here on Jazz of the Night. My name is Josh Bali. Thanks so much for tuning in. That's Like Swimwear Part 1 from his album Happy Today. Jeff Parker once again on the guitar. And right before that, a true classic from a true legend, known all around the world but residing for a time in Philadelphia, we claim him. That's John Coltrane from his 1958 Blue Train. And Moment's Notice, Curtis Fuller on trombone, Philly's own Lee Morgan on the trumpet, Kenny Drew on piano, Paul Chambers on the bass, and Philly Joe on the drums. And we started off with brand new music from Ron Carter on the bass and Yotan Silverstein on guitar from their album Duets. That's They Say It's Wonderful. And up next, here's the Queen, Ella Fitzgerald, in Caravan.

Introducing Lee Morgan here on Jazz Through the Night. My name is Joshua Lee. Thanks so much for tuning in. That's Hank's Shout, written by the great Hank Mobley, who joins him on this record, introducing Lee Morgan from 1956. Another Hank's on there, Hank Jones on piano, Doug Watkins on the bass, and Arthur Taylor on the drums. Once again, Lee Morgan, Philly's own, with Hank's Shout. Before that, Jonathan Suazo from his album Riacano, Volume 2, Fruto de mi Corazon. That's Si Mi Frera, Por Tu Amor. And we started with the great Ella Fitzgerald, For the Love of Ella, that Juan Tizol composition entitled Caravan. And up next, here's Phineas Newborn Jr. on the piano. This is Kaboo.

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0: the official start of a beautiful collaboration between four incredible musicians. That's Quartet West and their debut album. It's their self-titled debut album from 1987. Ernie Watts on the saxophone, Alan Broadbent on piano, Billy Higgins on the drums, all led by Charlie Hayden on the bass, and that's The Good Life. And right before that, Phineas Newborn Jr. from A World of Piano, one of the most incredible pianists of all time. That was Caboo from his 1962 release. Paul Chambers is on the bass, as well as Philly Joe Jones on the drums. And my name is Joshua Lee. Thanks so much for joining me on this edition of Jazz Through the Night. We go all the way till 6, and welcome to the 5 o'clock hour. Still so much great music left in store, and let's jump right back in with Abby Lincoln and Afro Blue. But first,
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Philly's own Kenny Barron and his trio live here on WRTI 90.1. From the album Live in Brecken, that's So Many Lovely Things. Oh, Look at Me Now, the name of that one. And we started off with the great Abby Lincoln from Abby is Blue from 1959. And she has a heck of a band with her, Julian Priester on trombone, Tommy Turrentine on the trumpet, as well as Max Roach on the drums, Bobby Boswell on the bass, and even the great Wynton Kelly on piano. That was Afro Blue. And my name is Joshua Lee. Thanks so much for tuning in to Jazz Through the Night. Up next, Helen Sung and her big band with Wayne's World.

the legendary Kenny Dorham here on Jazz Through the Night and his Jazz Prophets Volume 1. That's the name of the album. That was Don't Explain. Dick Katz on piano, Sam Jones on the bass, Arthur Edgehill on drums, J.R. Monteros on tenor saxophone, of course led by the great Kenny Dorham on the trumpet. My name is Joshua Lee. Thanks so much for tuning in to Jazz Through the Night. And we started off with an incredible composer and pianist. That's Helen Sung and her big band with Wayne's World from her album Oracles. And up next, the great Joey Alexander featuring Lisa Fisher. This is My Funny Valentine.

truly one of a kind. That's Regina Carter on the violin as she pays homage to Detroit. This time it's Thad Jones and his composition Don't Get Sassy from the album Motor City Moments. Right before that, Sonny Stitt from his album simply entitled Now from 1963. Ozzie Johnson on drums, Al Lucas on the bass, Hank Jones on the piano. Detroiter Hank Jones, brother of Thad Jones. Sonny Stitt, of course, on the saxophone. That was Surfing. And we started with the extraordinary Joey Alexander on piano, featuring Lisa Fisher from the album Celestial Keeper. That was My Funny Valentine. And my name is Joshua Lee. Thanks so much for joining me on this edition of Jazz of the Night. It's always an honor, a privilege, and a pleasure to be the mic for you until 6 o'clock in the morning. Please stay tuned for Spirit Soul Music, hosted by the great Bobby Booker, and the rest of the music happening right here on WRTI. But as always, have a great rest of your day. Long live the swing, and long live the legacy of our very own Bob Perkins.

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It's on. Spirit Soul Music is on the air here on member-supported WRTI 90.1 FM in Philadelphia. I'm Bobby Booker, and I'm so honored to bless the mic and deliver the message in the music. Wherever you are listening this beautiful day, thank you for making us a part of your day. Here on Spirit Soul Music, we chart a small portion of the music family tree, that branch being the spiritual. The spiritual. It is celebrated in American culture and beyond. It is the source from which gospel, jazz, blues, rock and roll, and hip-hop evolved. It was born in the American South, created by slaves, bards whose names history never recorded. The organizing concept of this music is not the melody of Europe, but the rhythm of Africa. And the theology conveyed in these songs is a potent mix of African spirituality, Hebrew narrative, Christian doctrine, and an extreme experience of human suffering. Spirit Soul Music explores the modern spiritual in word and song through its hidden meanings, as well as its beauty, lament, and hope. As always, we kick things off with our mission statement and song as delivered to us by the Sounds of Blackness, and we continue with inspiration from Lynn Riley and the World Mix, a reminder to keep your head to the sky.

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This July, as America marks its 250th birthday, the museum features exhibitions exploring the history of liberty.

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That was Evelyn Darantine, a G with Blessed Assurance, that timeless hymn of faith and confidence, delivered with convictions. You know, that has definitely made that artist one of gospel's most respected voices. Preceded by saxophonist Bob Merrill, who shared "The Creator Has a Master Plan," the spiritual jazz classic written by Leon Thomas and Pharoah Saunders. A reminder that even in uncertain times, there is purpose beyond what we can see. We opened that set with Lynn Riley and the World Mix, their rendition of "Keep Your Head Up to the Sky," an uplifting take on the Earth, Wind, and Fire favorite, encouraging us to keep our eyes fixed on hope. I'm Bobby Booker, and you're listening to WRTI 90.1 FM in Philadelphia. And indeed, we've got more inspirational music on the way to help carry you through. So, stay right there. In your ear and on your mind, this is Spirit Soul Music.

of righteousness for his name's sake. He guides me through the wilderness for his name's sake. Yea, though I walk through the valley of the shadow of death, I will fear no evil, for you are with me, Lord. Your rod and your staff, they comfort me. You prepare a table before me in the presence of my enemies. 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It leaks out

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1: 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It's

Nina Simone performing He's Got the Whole World in His Hands. Long before she became an icon of jazz, folk, and the civil rights movement, Nina recorded that heartfelt spiritual, a reminder that faith can be expressed both with quiet tenderness and unmistakable strength. Before that, Philadelphia Zone and WRTI Zone, Warren B. Cooper in the mix with the Quantum Quartet performing It's Me. Indeed, a wonderful fusion of contemporary jazz with a message of personal testimony and renewal. We also heard a powerful declaration of surrender and praise with Moses Tyson Jr. on organ, declaring yes, Lord. Opening up that set with Allen and Allen, the tune Poetic Shepherd, a recitation of Psalms 23 that reminds us of Spirit's guidance through every season of life. I'm Bobby Booker, and I'm so honored to be a part of your listening experience here on member-supported WRTI 90.1 FM in Philadelphia. Indeed, we're about to explore a reminder of how gospel and jazz have always spoken the same spiritual language, each drawing from the rich traditions of the Black church. Coming up next, some soulful jazz with Grant Green and his classic interpretation of Joshua Fit the Battle of Jericho. In your ear and on your mind, this is Spirit Soul Music.

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2: 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Coming up to the top of the hour, we heard bassist Marcus Miller with a wonderful rendition of Your Amazing Grace, a reminder that faith can speak just as powerfully with music. Preceded by guitarist Grant Green from his classic album, Feeling the Spirit, we heard his rendition of Joshua Fifth, the Battle of Jericho. What a timeless meeting of gospel tradition and soulful jazz. We're heading into another hour of inspirational music just ahead. In your ear and on your mind. 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

0: Hi, I'm Nicole Sweeney, host of Evening Jazz. 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
1: Dwayne Harvey and Unrestrained Praise in the mix, with a reminder that Jesus is coming back.

0: for that faithful and hopeful musical praise, Ben Tankard, featuring the vocal stylings of Shirley Murdoch as they perform Jesus is Love, their rendition of the Lionel Richie composition. That smooth piano coming from Ben Tankard and Murdoch's vocals really, really touch in special ways. The New Life Community Choir featuring John P. Key opened up that set with that plea, an updated live rendition of Lord Help Me to Hold Out, that classic prayer for strength, endurance, and unwavering faith still holds true, even more so today. I'm Bobby Booker, and I'm so honored to bless the mic here on listener-supported WRTI 90.1 FM in Philadelphia. We've got more music to encourage your heart and lift your spirit, so definitely stay with us. In your ear and on your mind. Is anybody really know? This is Spirit Soul Music.
1: 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Come on, y'all. Come on. 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

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I'm Bobby Booker, and I'm so honored to bless the mic and deliver the message in the music. Our musical messengers included the Mississippi Mass Choir, whom you just heard, with a beautiful prayer called Be At Home, Lord. Definitely a reminder to ask for that guidance each and every day. The legendary Shirley Caesar was in the mix performing How Long Has It Been, encouraging us to not only reflect on our personal walk with spirit, but to also do the right thing. Call home, E.T. Go back and check on those. Beyond that reminder for sustained connection, we opened up with the Men of Standard and Coming Home. Another reminder that no matter how far we have wandered, Spirit's love is always there to welcome us back. Stay with us. There is more music on the way to encourage your heart and lift your spirit in your ear and on your mind. This

0: 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Thank you for listening.
1: Come on, everybody. If you could just worship the Lord a little bit. Open up your mouth and give him a praise. Come on, Love Fellowship. Open up your mouth and give him a praise. Yeah. Love Unlimited. Oh, I feel Jesus.

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Jesus came in and he dried your tears, and you had to say, oh. Just think about it. Go back to that place when the people hurt your feelings. And Jesus came through for you. And no matter that the people wanted you to be destroyed, Jesus prepared a table right in the presence of your enemies. Set you right up. You gotta give him an all. He's a wonderful Savior. He's a wonderful King. And right now we gotta give him an all. We got an all right in our spirit. We got an all in our soul. Say that one more time.

Hezekiah Walker and the Love Fellowship Crusade Choir performing Oh, I Feel Jesus. What an expression of praise. Indeed. Meant to renew and uplift the spirit. Before that, legendary tenor saxophonist Stanley Turrentine with a soulful interpretation of I Told Jesus. He's known for that warm sound, but Turrentine allows his saxophone to deliver a message with the same conviction of a gospel vocalist. Again, underscoring the enduring connection between jazz and the church. I am so honored to be a part of your listening experience here on member-supported WRTI 90.1 FM. I'm Bobby Booker. I invite you to stay with us as we continue another hour of inspirational music that's in your ear and on your mind.

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Thursday, July 23rd, the Preservation Hall Jazz Band performs at Township Building Park in Upper Marion, PA. 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

0: 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I'm Melinda Whiting. 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
1: Ah, yeah, it was the words of Jesus as documented in Matthew 11:28-30.

That was the basis of the tune that we heard from Alicia Roby with Take My Yoke Upon You. A musical reminder that we mere mortals are not meant to carry life's burdens alone. And indeed, spirit walks with us. Before that, Virtue reminded us, don't take your joy. We also heard Nina Frienlon in the mix with Take Six, with their rendition of Ooh Child, opening up with the Reverend Al Green, as found on his gospel album, He Is the Light. We heard Power. I'm Bobby Booker, and I'm so honored to be a part of your listening experience here on member-supported WRTI 90.1 FM in Philadelphia. All right, let's get ready to go there. In your ear and on your mind, this is Spirit Soul Music.

0: 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His son, Ravi Coltrane, performs newly commissioned arrangements alongside the Philadelphia Orchestra. 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
1: Terry Carroll in the mix with a call to live our faith boldly and make a difference wherever we are. A tune entitled Take the City. And then, of course, we went to Chi-Town for the Chicago Mass Choir, who reminded us to take it to Jesus. Bishop T.D. Jakes offered Take My Life, a prayer of surrender. We also heard Donald Johnson in the mix with that rendition of the Staples Singers classic, I'll Take You There. I'm Bobby Booker on member-supported WRTI 90.1 FM in Philadelphia. In your ear and on your mind, this is Spirit Soul Music.

Yeah, we're in the exit lane. Closing out the morning, though, with the unforgettable Eva Cassidy and her moving interpretation of the spiritual wade in the water, a tune rooted in both biblical tradition and the history of the Underground Railroad, a tune that speaks of faith, freedom, and trusting spirit to lead us through life's deepest waters. Thank you, and you, and especially you, for the pleasure of your time, and for reaching out to me on each and every one of those social media platforms, where I can be found at Bobby, B-O-B-B-I, no E, Booker, and of course you can email me at Bobby, B-O-B-B-I, no E, at WRTI.org. WRTI.org is also the home of the WRTI Replay, our on-demand music program archive where spirit soul music lives for you to hear again and again and again, and better yet, share with a friend. Did I mention friends? Oh, wait till you hear what Chef Bob Craig has in store for you, as he's cooked up a tasty treat called the Sunday Jazz Brunch, on air live from 9 until 1 p.m. And do know that it's good. In leaving, be well, stay blessed, and as Roy Ayers has intoned once and will one more again, don't you dare forget that this thing called life...

The Sunday Jazz Brunch here on WRTI offers a full menu of favorites from ballads to bop, blues to bossa. I am Bob Craig. We begin serving these tasty treats from the Great Jazz Songbook this Sunday morning at 9. 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

That is a big man playing a big sax. Coleman Hawkins, Tommy Flanagan and the trio helping him out. Steve Kuhn, he brought along his own trio, as a matter of fact, doing the song some time ago. And all here as we begin another Sunday brunch. Good morning to you. My name is Bob Craig, sitting here committing another program. We do it for the next 4 hours. Hey, this is a nice-looking morning. Look at it. It's fringing on a lot of prettiness. A few clouds around, kind of a dim sunshine. I think we'll make it through all right. We're headed for about maybe 85 before it's all over. We still have the humidity, and I believe there's still a bit of that smokiness in the air. So, nonetheless, I hope everything is well on your end. We will enjoy ourselves for the next 4 hours. Thanks to your support on this radio station known as WRTI 90.1. Billie Holiday.

tingle, one possibility in view, that possibility of maybe seeing you. Come rain,

0: That's it. That is The Whistler and His Guitar, namely Toots Thielemans. That's the premier recording of that. It took place in Stockholm back in 1962. And has gone on to be a great jazz standard. Toots has done that so many ways. I mean, you name the environment, he would pick up his harmonica and just play regardless of who was backing him. Toots, Billie Holiday, and a bunch of the Jazz of the Philharmonic people. And day in and day out on the Sunday Jazz Brunch here on WRTI.
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0: Rolling down to about 9:24 on this Sunday morning. Coming up at 10, the usual pretty things with strings. I have a pair of them for you. And the focus will be on the pianist, the arranger, the conductor, the composer, the one, the only, Alan Broadbent. It'll be Alan at the piano with strings and all for a couple, who, by the way, is at the Deerhead Inn this evening with his trio. That'll be late afternoon today. Anyhow, for that, it's about 35 minutes away. For right now, this is Mike Wofford, West Coast-based pianist, and the folks who live on the hill.

Miles and Coltrane and the Red Garland Trio all in one package. Life is good. Miles out of the Working album on the Prestige label. I bring that up. I don't know if you caught Josh Jackson's program Friday evening, but it was a tribute to Prestige Records. And the reason for that is because of a kind of a fascinating book that's out. It's a visual. It's called Whale, the Visual Language of Prestige Records. And it's put together by a couple of Philly folks, Philly-based designers Chris Entwistle and Mark Havens. And it's posted online, the text of the interview that Josh did with him, as well as some of the displays of the album covers of Prestige through many, many years. Check it out, WRTI.org. I think you'll find a dialogue to be quite interesting. And Mr. Coltrane with the Miles on that session. And of course, I'm sure as you're aware, it's Coltrane 100. This Thursday, July 23rd, 10:30 in the morning, not in the evening, 10:30 in the morning at the yard on John Coltrane Street, 1515 to 17 North 33rd Street. There is going to be an announcement about the year-long celebration and community reception. So lots going on with Coltrane, the 100th anniversary, officially this September. So check all those things out. That is your assignment for today. Courtesy of the Sunday Jazz Brunch here on WRTI 90.1, Cecilia Smith plays the vibes to Soul Eyes.

0: Hey, that's kind of a fun thing. That's the Paul Myers Quartet. Now, Mr. Myers plays the guitar and smartly brought along Frank West to play the saxophone. That's called Snibor, S-I-N-B-O-R. That sound right? It's a Billy Strayhorn, an obscure Billy Strayhorn number. Or I guess backwards it comes out Robbins. You know, you're always confronted with adding new passwords. Whenever you sign up for something or whatever, they want to, you know, have a new password. You know what I've been using? I've been using things like jazz titles, like Perdido, in that case, Sniper. Please, don't anybody hack me now. I don't know. Yeah, but it's a good idea. I mean, just take some of the great jazz titles, one-word titles, make them passwords. It works. At least for this fool, anyhow. Before that, Cecilia Smith, she played the vibes and doing Soul Eyes for you. All here on the Sunday Jazz Brunch on WRTI.
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0: Cal Jader on WRTI 90.1, Speak Low and playing quite mellow, as a matter of fact. In addition to Cal at the Vibes, you heard from Gary Foster. He played the flute in there, and who else? Pancho Sanchez, congas, and all kinds of percussion going on. You're on WRTI 90.1. Good morning to you if you're just arising for the Sunday. It is the 19th day of July in the year 2026. We still have haze, we have some clouds, a little bit of sunshine, and that's pretty much the call for today. We're going to be in the 80s, not only today, but pretty much most of the week. And as far as showers go, well, that'll have to hold off until Tuesday sometime. So for the now, enjoy the day. 76 degrees, the humidity and the dew point are at the exact same level of 62. So it's still a little bit on that uncomfy side. Again, 76 in the haze.
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0: Pretty things with strings. Yes, I have a couple for you. They will involve the, a complete musician, Alan Broadbent. He plays piano, but he also writes. He conducts. He has trios. He plays solo piano. He accompanies singers. In this case, he's involved with strings. For the first recording, this is the Tad Dameron number, if you could see me now. He's accompanied by the London Metropolitan Orchestra, recorded at the Abbey Road Studios in London. Alan Broadbent.

Pair of Pretty Things with Strings, Natalie Cole, You're Mine, You, an arrangement by Alan Broadbent. Christian McBride on that session, Russell Malone played guitar. And before that, Alan with the London Metropolitan Orchestra at the Abbey Road Studios, and if you could see me now, Alan Broadbent. As I mentioned, complete musician. This evening, he will be at the Deerhead Inn. Whole different setting with his trio, with Harvey S. playing bass, the always exciting Billy Mintz playing the drums. And that'll be a late afternoon, early evening trio session up in the Poconos, Delaware Water Gap. It's 10:13. We have rolled down to that time. 10:13. I am Bob Craig. Sherman Irby is here. Sherm, we're going to be all right.

0: Kenny Dorham in a good hard bop session. That's circa 1959. That's the title of the album, Blue Spring. Cannonball Adderley in there. Paul Chambers, Philly Joe, Jimmy Cobb. Here on WRTI 90.1. Sherman Irby, guy who played saxophone for a good number of years with Wynton Marsalis and the Dizzy's Club Coca-Cola and all that. He out on his own with a title song on an album called We're Gonna Be All Right. You're on the Sunday Jazz Brunch.
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0: Hey, I'm doing a little Brazilian thing for you now. I'm going to call on Joe Pass, the guitarist, and Paulino da Costa. This man plays a lot of percussion. This is a version of The Gentle Rain. Here on WRTI.

0: McCoy Tyner and the trio, right in the groove there. There is no greater love. Joe Pass, he played guitar. Paulino da Costa supplying some nice Brazilian percussion in the gentle rain. On the Sunday Jazz Brunch here on WRTI, my name is Bob Craig. Coming up in just a moment, I have a backstory about really one of the great, great ballads ever out of the Great American Songbook.
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I'm sure you know that song, My One and Only Love. He's got an unusual story behind it. It was a guy named Guy Woods. He was from England. The guy also, by the way, wrote some music for Captain Kangaroo, but that's beside the point. So this guy, Guy Woods, teamed up with Robert Mellon around 1946, 1947, and they came up with this song, the one that's playing in the background. However, it had a very different title to it. I'll sample it up for you. This is the big baritone singer in the 40s of Tony Martin, but it was not My One and Only Love. Instead...

So the song went absolutely nowhere. There was another version by Vic Damone, but, you know, they said, well, I'll just shelf it. So about 6 years later, I don't know how this all came about, but the lyrics were changed by Mr. Mellon. Same melody was kept. Somebody brought the song to Sinatra, who was just beginning to record at Capitol in 1953, and one of his singles, one of the first ones, was I've Got the World on a String. So they figured, well, at this point, it's a 78 RPM record. Let's put something on the other side. Hey, how about those new lyrics to that song, Music Beyond the Moon? And it came out to be this number, amply supplied by Johnny Hartman and John Coltrane. Guys?

That's one of nearly 1,000 versions of that song. Some people call it the definitive version. Johnny Hartman, John Coltrane, My One and Only Love, or, if you prefer, Music from Beyond the Moon. You know, you sit here and you think to yourself, how many songs, you know, have that kind of a history where maybe if the lyrics were changed or the melody or the arrangement, it's all that package makes the difference. Anyhow, hope you enjoyed that. What else? Oh, speaking of John Coltrane, don't forget Coltrane 100 this Thursday, 10:30 in the morning. The location will be the Yard on John Coltrane Street, 151517 North 33rd Street. There will be announcements about the year-long celebration and community reception for John Coltrane. So maybe you want to check it out if you're free at about 10:30 this Thursday. Coltrane 100. Shall we play on? This is Anthony Stanko, Mr. Stanko, doing an original called Hey Cute One on RTI.

0: Joey DeFrancesco, come on. Who else can play like that? Joey DeFrancesco, Thelonious Monk, writing that back in the mid-1950s. Monk's Dream. Before that, Anthony Stanko, trumpet player out of Canada, I believe. In the Groove, Live at the Alluvium, along with Randy Napoleon, guitar, Joe Farnsworth playing drums, Xavier Davis, piano, and John Weber on bass. And what you heard was, hey, cute one. All here on the Sunday Jazz Brunch.
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0: I'm Bob Craig here with you until 1, the Philadelphia Orchestra. We'll have their weekly radio broadcast at that time. I return with you this evening at 6. We'll do a Voices in Jazz and then the Big Bands. Voices in Big Band Jazz at 6 and Big Band Jazz come 7 o'clock. And I think we were kind of duped about the weather today. We're supposed to have like a clear sky and all. There's some haze around, maybe a bit of that smoke left over. And for the most part, a hazy sunshine, 79 now, 79, on its way up to around 85 eventually. As far as tonight goes, fair, lows in the 60s, 80s pretty much all this week, a sunny hot day tomorrow. And then Tuesday we have showers in the morning, some showers coming along with tea storms in the afternoon. Again, it's 79.
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0: Stevie Wonder's song All Is Fair in Love. The session headed by the drummer Joran Israel. At the piano was Laszlo Gardoni. And playing the saxophone, Lance Bryant. I think you're up to date on that. And yeah, that was Gary Burton, five-man Gary, and Tenderly. We are into the third of 4 hours, Sunday Jazz Brunch on WRTI, along with Bob Craig.
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0: Errol Garner is here, recorded, of course, in Blue Lou. Errol.

0: couple of giants of the saxophone just having a lot of fun there. Scott Hamilton, Jerry Mulligan, Mike Renzi at the piano, Jay Lenhart on bass, and Grady Tate playing the drums. That's called I've Just Seen Her. Came out of a show called All American. There was big hopes for this show because it was written by the same guys who wrote Bye Bye Birdie, Charles Strauss and Lee Adams. But it never happened. Lee Adams, by the way, is going to be 103, still hanging around, Lee Adams, sometime this year, I guess. Anyhow, there were some big hopes for the show, and it never really took off. As a matter of fact, Duke Ellington even did an entire album of the songs of that show. Speaking of the Duke, he's coming along in just a moment, in solo piano, all here on WRTI 90.1 on the Sunday Jazz Brunch.
1: 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On July 22nd, Highmark Man presents Coltrane 100, honoring the legacy of jazz musician John Coltrane. His son, Ravi Coltrane, performs newly commissioned arrangements alongside the Philadelphia Orchestra.

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1: By the way, the next day, Thursday, as I mentioned, the 23rd of July, 10:30 in the morning at the Yard on John Coltrane Street in North Philly, there will be announcements about the year-long celebration and community reception of John Coltrane. So you might want to check that out. So Duke Ellington wrote this number, and it was just, I don't know, buzzing around in my head for a couple of days all this week. And it was something the Duke wrote in the mid-1950s called Reflections in D. It's a lovely number. Solo piano, Duke Ellington, and then the words will be sung by Tierney Sutton, first Duke.

0: It's a very cerebral song, not to mention very deep as well. It's called Reflections, a Duke Ellington composition. Tierney Sutton singing. The words were put together by a woman named Marjorie Houseman. I think that might be the only vocal version that I know of. And then you heard the original from Duke Ellington, Duke playing solo piano in 1953. At that time, calling it Reflections in D. It's 11:30 and then some, a little past the 11:30 hour here on the Sunday Jazz Brunch.
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Pat Metheny out of his Letter From Home album, and Every Summer Night. That was a big album for him back in the 1980s. Dexter Gordon into the Gershwin Songbook, and I was doing all right before that. Dexter Gordon. Speaking of Saxmen, I did want to acknowledge this past week the passing of what I would easily say would be the most recorded Saxman in history. No doubt. The guy's name, Plas Johnson. Plas Johnson was the kind of guy, well, first of all, he was out of Louisiana. I spent a little time there. One said, you know, I think I'm going to head out to the West Coast. And boy, did he hit it big. This guy was on everybody's session. You know Plas Johnson's playing. Why? Simply because of this.

0: Mancini's theme from the Pink Panther, featuring Plas Johnson, the saxophonist. He left us this week. He was just a few days short of his 95th birthday. And as I mentioned, this guy, everybody. If you had a sax session, you needed a sax player in a session out in L.A. in the 60s, 70s, and beyond. He was your guy. I mean, he backed Bobby Darin, Rosie Clooney, Ella, Chet Baker, the Mothers of Invention. He was on sessions with Jimmy Smith, Randy Newman, Della Reese, Dr. John, Joe Williams, Benny Carter, B.B. King, Carole King.
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0: Ray Brown, B.B. King, Benny Carter, Bobby Hutcherson, Ry Cooter, Mill Jackson, Steely Dan, Joe Sample, Neil Diamond, Nancy Wilson, Barbara Streisand, Herb Ellis, The Beach Boys. The guy did everything. Plas Johnson. Here he is on his own.

0: was again Plas Johnson, time after time. Did I mention he also played with Johnny Hartman, Sinatra, Joni Mitchell, Rosie Clooney, The Monkees, Zoot Sims, Joe Pass, Peggy. Like I said, it's endless. We lost him this past week at the age of 94, just about the turn, 95. Bob Craig is here with you. We have another hour to go. The program is the Sunday Jazz Brunch. Sunshine for the most part. A little haze here and there, some clouds. We're headed up to the mid-80s. We are at 79 now in Philly. Tonight, generally a fair sky, will be in the 60s. And we stay in the 80s, not only tomorrow, but Tuesday as well. More in the way of sun tomorrow, but we have showers coming in on Tuesday. 79 in Philadelphia.
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0: Opening the noon hour here on WRTI 90.1 with a couple of great composers providing songs to people like, well, John Bailey, for example. John Bailey is the trumpet man. He brought along George Cables at the piano, Scott Cawley on bass, and Victor Lewis on drums. Doing up Long Ago and Far Away, Jerome Kern. Steve Rudolph out of the Harrisburg area, he played piano with his trio, featuring Dwayne Dolphin on bass and Roger Humphreys on drums, and Everything I Love. So good afternoon. First time I can say that today to you. Bob Craig is along with you. This is WRTI's final hour of the Sunday Jazz Brunch.
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0: Where do you think Ella Fitzgerald was 60 years ago today? 60 years ago, Ella. If you said, Bob, I think she was probably in a recording studio, you're absolutely right. Not only was Ella there, Marty Paich had his band, and they recorded the album Whisper Not. And from it?
2: I've an awfully funny feeling that this thought that's been a-stealing through my brain is not to be ignored.

couple of wonderful women in music. First, Emily Remler. Emily Remler, her debut album, East to West, as it's called. Softly as a Morning Sunrise. Hank Jones, he was an early believer of her. He was on the

0: session. Emily Remler, preceded by Ella. Ella, 60 years ago today, with Marty Paich's band, and You've Changed. At WRTI 90.1.
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0: Here is Milt Jackson. Milt's in the mid-1950s, early 50s. Horace Silver and his trio and Round Midnight.

Tommy Flanagan, recording in Japan in 1975, Something to Live For. 20 years before that, 1955, it was Milt Jackson doing My Funny Valentine. Not Around Midnight, my bad. Horace Silver's trio backing him, Milt Jackson on Prestige. Yeah, the Prestige label. I bring that out, as I mentioned earlier, Josh Jackson, who did a wonderful program Friday evening with nothing but recordings from the fabulous Prestige record label. There is a book that is out. It's called Whale, the visual language of Prestige Records, and put together by Philly-based designers Chris Entwistle and Mark Havens. And you can find out more about it. You can also read the dialogue that took place in the interview that Josh did with him if you check it out on our website, wrti.org. It's all there for you. It's a little after 12:30 here on WRTI 90.1. I don't know about you, but I need a lemonade.

John Coltrane, Like Sunny at WRTI and a Lemonade from Till Bronner along with Bob James. Don't forget the Coltrane 100 Philly this Thursday, 10:30 in the morning at the Yard, Coltrane Street in North Philly. Announcement, what's to come over the year of the Coltrane 100th. That's about it for the Sunday Jazz Brunch. I am Bob Craig, back with you this evening come 6 on Voices in Big Band Jazz. Have a great afternoon. The Philadelphia Orchestra is next. First, however, Grant Green and Idle Moments. Have a great Sunday.

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More than glory, what makes you look so blue? The way that you've been acting, I don't know what to do.

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three real lazy songs for you. I did say it was a lazy Sunday afternoon, so there you have songs for it. We have a song for everything on this program, and the singers to sing them. You're on WRTI HD2, June Christie out of her Gone for the Day album. Before that, Lazy Bones, a Hoagy Carmichael, Johnny Mercer number. And we open with Lazy Afternoon, probably the most popular out of the three songs. Lazy Afternoon, sung by a woman from Sweden, known simply as Elin, spelling her name E-L-I-N. She said, I prefer you say it Elin. So Elin, it is. Welcome in. You're on WRTI. I want to spend this hour with women. Spotlight on women this first hour of Voices in Jazz here on WRTI. I've always put Joni Mitchell on a very high level of musicianship, whether as a singer, songwriter, a person with great ideas, somebody who really advanced music in the 1960s. She was a very powerful voice and remained so for many, many years. She drifted into doing jazz for a while and then doing an album of standards, of which I'll play a version of Don't Go to Strangers. So we'll start with that, and then we'll drift to 1975 and the Hissing of Summer Lawns, and then some other women singing Joni Mitchell songs. First, Joni.

Joni Mitchell, title song from a 1975 album, The Hissing of Summer Lawns. This is around the time Joni was really getting involved in doing jazz, and she was surrounding herself with a good number of jazz people. Bud Shank would show up on a session, Herbie Hancock, she did some stuff with him, and a good number of others. And she also did a version of Twisted, the Annie Ross number. I want to play for you a couple of jazzy things, not by Joni, but a couple of items that Joni did record. Jessica Mulaski, singer, the actress Jessica Mulaski. She's done an album entitled Portraits of Joni, some of the best known Joni Mitchell numbers. This is something that Joni put words to. It's a Charles Mingus number called The Dry Cleaner from Des Moines. And then I will give you Annie Ross's version of Twisted. You can see how much Joni was affected and influenced by Annie Ross in the later years. So first Jessica and then Annie together.

The offbeat number of Twisted, Annie Ross, the original version from 1954, would be a pretty good guess. Annie Ross, preceded by Jessica Mulaski. Joni's words to the Charles Mingus number, Dry Cleaner, from Des Moines. As offbeat as Twisted was by Annie Ross and how that stirred things up in the mid-1950s, well, Joni did the same thing with a lot of her songs that she wrote in the 60s and 70s. Here are a couple of the earlier items that she wrote. One is Chelsea Morning. This is an interpretation by Hilary Gardner. And then we'll get back to the Jessica Mulaski Portraits of Joni album for another well-known Joni Mitchell song. First, Hilary Gardner.

Jessica Malasky. I find it very interesting, and she just has really gotten into the heart and soul, the character, the personality of Joni Mitchell on this album. Before that, Hilary Gardner and Chelsea Morning. All those songs you heard, by the way, all Joni Mitchell's words. Hissing of Summer Lawns, Dry Cleaner from Des Moines. Twisted were Annie Ross's lyrics. She sang them for you. My name is Bob Craig. This is WRTI HD2 of the stream, WRTI.org. Sundays between 3 and 6 o'clock, these singers and their songs for you. And if you'd like to make contact with me, my email address, bobcraig@wrti.org. Anne Richards led a very troubled life. She was always looking for fame and fortune and notoriety. She tried virtually everything. She married Stan Kenton. Later, a divorce ensued in the early 60s when she appeared in Playboy magazine. She tried her hand in movies that really didn't work out too well. She wound up as a very distraught singer, a lounge singer, if you will. Her life ended very young. But I was always intrigued by her singing. She was kind of like an also-ran to Anita O'Day. Here are two recordings by Anne Richards. One, a version of Bewitched, and another one of Gone with the Wind that was done at a club in Dallas, Texas, in the late 1950s called the Blue Mist. Anne Richards.

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There's Nat, of course, singing. Not at the piano. No. He gave the piano bench over to George Shearing. George, you play and I'll just sing. And Let Me Love You, coming from Diane Reeves here on WRTI's Voices and Jazz. Bob Craig is still hanging out with you on this Sunday afternoon. I'm sure you know Nat was a wonderful pianist. His brother Freddie also sits down at the piano and plays every so often. But like Nat, every so often you want to have somebody else do the piano work for you as you concentrate on singing. Here's an example of Freddie working with the pianist Bill Charlap.

It's a very lovely but very, very deep song, and it's sung for us by Kendra Shank. Well, I guess originally started out as a folk singer back in the upper Northwest, and every so often we get together with some jazz people and do a jazz album here and there. The sax player for Kendra Shank is Gary Bartz, veteran sax man. There's never been a day. Bob Doro is the person who wrote that song. It's long been overlooked, but Kendra rescued it back in 1992. It's out of an album called Afterglow, Kendra Shank. And before that, you had Freddie Cole singing, Bill Charlap at the piano doing Once in a While here on WRTI. Once in a while, he shows up. Once in a while, or quite often, hope you show up for Voices in Jazz. I'm Bob Craig. I'm here with you on Sundays between 3 and 6 p.m., exploring the great jazz songbook, the great American songbook, some obscure things, some very well-known songs. And if you wish to say hello or correspond or have a question, I'm at your service. My address is Bob Craig at WRTI.org. That should do it. Hey, guess where we're headed now? Bet you'd never guess. Sesame Street. A couple of songs from Sesame Street, including the title song, with Oscar Peterson at the piano and the Singers Unlimited.

a visit to Sesame Street for a couple of songs. The very well-known Bein' Green, Kermit the Frog's number, of course. But that was Vanessa Rubin singing that for us. And before, right there, right on Sesame Street we went. The Singers Unlimited teaming up with Oscar Peterson, an album coming out of the 1970s. Well, that show was young and hot, Sesame Street. Next up, let's get into the jazz songbook for a couple. The sax man Bobby Watson wrote this number called Another Time, Another Place. It'll be sung by Kevin Mahogany. Not a very well-known song, but the sax man Frank Foster wrote a great jazz standard called Chinese Stockings. First off, Kevin Mahogany's Another Time, Another Place.

That's young Katie Thoreau. She sings, she plays bass, and she does the Frank Foster number, Shiny Stockings. Ella Fitzgerald wrote the words to that particular version. There's one or two other different vocal versions of that, but Ella's lyrics, Katie Thoreau, from her 2015 release. And before that, another time, another place, Bobby Watson is a saxophone, jazz sax guy. He wrote that number, and Kevin Mahogany doing it for us on Voices in Jazz on WRTI. Listen, speaking of Ella, as long as we have her fresh in our mind, how about Ella doing a couple of songs that deal with youth, young songs? Ella, this was a big hit for Andre Previn and David Rose in 1959 called Like Young. Ella sings the words to it.

Ella Fitzgerald singing with a couple of swinging bands in the late 1950s, mid-1950s. They're too young for the blues. That was one of the first things she did when she signed with Verve. This was right at the time working on the Cole Porter songbook and Buddy Bregman's big band with Ella, Too Young for the Blues. And before that, doing a version of Like Young, singing the lyrics to Like Young, a big band arranged by Russell Garcia. It's out of an album entitled Get Happy, which was an album put together by tracks that were part of other albums that never made it onto the original album, with arrangers like Nelson Riddle and Marty Paich and Frank Duvall and Russell Garcia, Like Young, here on RTI's Voices in Jazz. Those lyrics of Like Young, they were very much hip and beat poetry-ish back in the late 50s. You might remember, if you were around at that time, people would refer to things where everything had Ville attached to it. Squaresville, Cloudsville, Nowville. I mean, everything was attached to Ville. And it led to a couple of songs around that time. One, of course, the very famous Henry Mancini number from Peter Gunn called Dreamsville.

It's Ann Phillips. She's in Lonelyville. That's out of 1959. So I told you, but around that time, everybody was dealing with Vills, Lonelyville. She's actually out of Reading, PA, and I have no idea whatever happened to her. Her one and only album at that point, and nothing much. Good singer. Before that, in Dreamsville, Monica Mancini duetting with Kenny Rankin from the TV series her dad wrote. Peter Gunn, he wrote the music for it. Dreamsville, Lonelyville. Could there possibly be a place known as Soulville? Let's find out.

0: voila.
1: Dee Dee Bridgewater visiting Soulville here on RTI. That's a Horace Silver composition. And it's out of an album of hers called Love and Peace, the tribute to Horace Silver. Soulville, Lonelyville, Dreamsville, visiting them all here on RTI's Voices and Jazz. And as long as we're stopping off at these hip and groovy places, don't forget to make a stop at Farmer's Market.

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Won't you step right up? Cast your eyes upon my word.

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But they're just beans. Only beans that they will have to go because they're sweet. You should know that though I think the beans are great. Well, you can leave them off my plate because they're not my favorite.

always a fun visit to a farmer's market, especially when you got Mark Murphy guiding you along through it all. This is Bob Craig, and this is Voices in Jazz with another hour to go. The next hour is the Voices in Big Band Jazz. Stay with us on this Sunday on WRTI HD2.

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1: And voices in big band jazz all set to go. I am Bob Craig along with Frank.

It's Sinatra and Hidden Persuasion here on WRT on 90.1. That is what I would call a formulaic Sinatra number. Had one of those easy, vampy Nelson Riddle arrangements. The song, interestingly enough, was written by a Philadelphian by the name of Wainwright Churchill III. And as a song that another Philadelphian recorded first, namely Joe Valeno. I bring up Joe's name because he had the very first version of Learning the Blues a couple of years before Frank, which I'll get to later on in the program. But Joe recorded Hidden Persuasion first, and again, Sinatra picked up on it about 2 years later. And that is how we set things in motion here for another Sunday evening. Let us bring on Christian McBride. He's got the big band backing Cecile McLaurin-Sauvant.

Bye Bye Sammy from Bye Bye Birdie on WRTI 90.1. He was preceded by Cecile McLaurin-Sylvain. She accompanied by Christian McBride and his exciting big band and All Through the Night. Cole Porter number coming from a show called Anything Goes, which, in addition to the title song, had I Get a Kick Out of You and Easy to Love. Cecile McLaurin-Sylvain. Remember, this program is available for you on WRTI Replay. 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Get it at wrti.org/replay. Hundreds of versions of Body and Soul. Adding her name to the list, Wendy Giles on WRTI.

The Lady Sings the Blues. The lady there is Diana Ross. I've taken that from the soundtrack of the movie that really gave her supreme reviews. The movie didn't, but she and her performance did. Diana Ross on WRTI 90.1. Before that, a new version of Body and Soul, the singer Wendy Giles. And it's out of an album by the bandleader Peter Gress. Peter Gress, Wendy Giles. Sharing with you here on WRTI, we also share the playlist. If you make it to WRTI.org on our homepage, look for the playlist and get all the information of the songs that I play for you. You're on WRTI 90.1. What do you say we go birding? However, this time it's the birds doing the watching.

That is Ruth Brown right in front of the Thad Jones, Mel Lewis Big Band, the Blackbird, Bye Bye Blackbird. And walking down the street, the bird is going tweet, tweet, tweet, Nat Cole, Billy Mays Band here on Voices in Big Band Jazz. This is Bob Craig, always a nod on the program to our sustaining members, those individuals supporting our radio station so we can bring you special programs day in and day out. Right here at WRTI 90.1. On the way to you in the next half hour, a couple of Philly firsts from a couple of Philly singers who were the first to do a couple of well-known songs. However, this is the portion of the program we get into the string section. Pretty things with strings. First, Mel Torme. Dear

0: Natalie Cole with an Oscar-nominated song. The movie title song, Love Letters, came out of the mid-40s. Actually, in the movie, there were no words to that song. It was just an instrumental. And I guess it was realized the melody was so powerful that eventually Dick Hames had a version of it. And do you remember a singer named Keddie Lester? Around 1962, had a very, very, very big hit record, Love Letters. Natalie Cole and Mel Torme. Same thing going for him. P.S. I love you. Letter writing in song here on Voices in Big Band Jazz. Here's a couple of folks putting a positive spin on things. Welcome, Eddie Jefferson.
1: Things are getting better, better. Getting better all the time. Yeah, things are getting better, much

Things are better, better, getting better all the time. Yeah, they're getting better all the time. Things are getting better all the time. I said that things are better, getting better all the time. But they sure ain't getting no better for me.

good pick-me-up from Ella. Ella, along with Nelson Riddle and the band at WRTI 90.1. Also, a pick-me-up there from Eddie Jefferson. He into the Cannonball Adderley songbook. All those jazz names dropped on you there. Things are getting better all the time. Next, a pairing of songs about a pair who no longer are a pair. Frank.

Miss Peggy Lee, barely above a whisper, and the masquerade is over. And in Sinatra doing Don't Cry Joe, along with Billy May's band, that song Don't Cry Joe, it had kind of a sketchy life in the career of Sinatra. He did it twice. That was with a Billy May arrangement in the early 60s. But in the late 40s, his first version of it was written by a clarinetist out of Chicago named Joe Marsala. And Joe is involved with some of the big bands in the 40s and 50s. Played with people like Buddy Rich for a while. Joe Marsala, Don't Cry Joe. Just let her go. I'm Bob Gregg. This is Voices in Big Band Jazz. I mentioned earlier in the hour, I would play for you a couple of very popular songs that actually originated in one form or another here in Philadelphia. The first of which is the song Learnin' the Blues. Sinatra did not have the first version of it. It was done by a pretty good singer here in Philly named Joe Valino, and also written by a woman here in Philly named Dolores Vicky Silvers. Well, anyhow, Joe Valino's song got played on the radio. Somebody brought the song Learnin' the Blues to the attention of Sinatra. Sinatra loved it. He recorded it, walked away with a number one song. But anyhow, here is Joe's original version from 1954, and it's a pretty darn good one.

Philly's Joe Valeno, man, that man can swing. That's the original version in 1954, and as I mentioned, Sinatra with a big hit of it in 55. Another Philadelphian is Kitty Callan. Ms. Callan was born here in Philly. She wound up with Harry James' band. She lived a long life. Passed away at the age of 95 back in 2015, 16, I think it was. Anyhow, here she is with Harry James and her big hit of I'm Beginning to See the Light on WRTI 90.1.

Kitty Callan and Harry James Band, and a big band hit. Early 1940s, and I'm beginning to see the light. So there's a little bit of Philadelphia recorded history and a couple of people from here. Heard here on WRTI 90.1. Got one more. What better way to close out with Joe Williams and the Basie Band.

0: Big Joe, Baking the Blues with a Basie Band. Here on WRTI 90.1. What a way to exit from Voices in Big Band Jazz and kind of segue at 7 to Big Band Jazz. It's straight ahead. I'm Bob Craig Hanning, and they're with us.
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0: Hey there. Hi, it's Bob Craig, and it is time for Voices in Big Band Jazz on WRTI. Frank is in the house. We are good to go.

That's why I'm happy we are on Sundays, of course. Sinatra and a redo of something he did in the 40s. And freshened with a Billy May arrangement. Come Dance With Me, the album program, Voices in Big Band Jazz on member-supported WRTI. I remain Bob Craig, and we will keep company together for the next hour. Singers and Songs out of the Great American Songbook, the Great Jazz Songbook. June Christie has a few pages in that book. One of them is the Something Cool album. And from it,

Zoot Sims tagging a beauty by Sarah Vaughan, The Midnight Sun Will Never Set, just as Zoot did on Misty. A little saxophone there belongs to Zoot Sims. And all that wonderful singing by Sarah Vaughan, Quincy Jones not only arranging and conducting, but writing that number. Speaking of writing, there is a book out by the author Elaine Hayes about Sarah called The Queen of Bebop, The Musical Lives of Sarah Vaughan. And it's a real detailed look into the life of Sarah Vaughan. We know a lot about her music, but her life, her upbringing in Newark, New Jersey, and on the road, and life in the 1940s, on the road in the 40s, the clubs, the audiences, the musicians. It's quite a story. She was pretty well shielded through the years, Sarah, I think, of her own doing. She just really never wanted her stories out there, and she was a very reserved person. But now a lot of it is, and it's quite a probing look into one of the best singers we ever had, Sarah Vaughan. Before Sarah, June Christie and the classic Midnight Sun, you're on WRTI. As we continue on this program, I'll tell you what, let's stay in the planets, the astronomical body that orbits planet Earth, the moon.

Couple of primo moon tunes for you, very well known, coming from shows of the 1940s. That's Joe Stafford. Joe Stafford, the show is two for the show, and one of the earliest versions of it was Benny Goodman. Same time the show was out, around 1940, 1941, and it has spilled forward to becoming one of the great, the all-time great jazz classic songs. Of course, held from people in the bebop era in the 40s, and who could forget the big version by Les Paul and Mary Ford that came about around, 1950, about 10 years later. How High the Moon, Joe Stafford, from California. She was born there and had a significant career in the 40s and 50s and never went much beyond the 60s. She retired very early. Joe Stafford, what a wonderful all-around singer. And Old Devil Moon, another show, Finian's Rainbow, and Tony Bennett here on WRTI. Bob Craig here with you. Sunday evenings, we get together for 1 hour at this time, present to you great singers, their songs, with a big band setting, for the most part. Welcome, if you would, Andy Bay, with a small big band behind him, and Never Let Me Go.

too much. If you'd let me go, life would lose its touch. What would I be without you? There's no place for me.

Lena Horne, man, watch what happens. This was out of a very popular album for Lena, and the title of it was Lena and Gabor. Now, if you have the album or are familiar with the cover, it was a plain purple cover, and all it had were the names Lena and Gabor. So if you looked at it, you'd say to yourself, what is this, a duet with Lena and Zsa Zsa Gabor? But closer inspection revealed that Gabor was Gabor Szabó, a Hungarian guitarist. He was pretty popular around here in the States for a while around the recording of this album in the 60s and 70s. Lena. And before Ms. Horne, there was Andy Bay. Andy Bay, a very stylized singer with a small band behind him, and Never Let Me Go. Maybe you got to know Andy Bay with his sisters. There was Andy Bay and the Bay Sisters out of Newark, New Jersey in the 1960s.

As we play on Voices in Big Band Jazz here on WRTI, we'd like to make room for some strings every so often on the program. As a matter of fact, here's a couple of pretty things with strings. First, Linda Ronstadt.

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So I smoke a little too much, and I joke a little too much.

Oh my, what just a wonderful arranging for a couple of superb singers. Billie Holiday, Ray Ellis doing the arranging. Ray Ellis was Philadelphia born. I don't think he hung around here too long. He was out in L.A., zoomed out there and made a success out of himself, arranging for a lot of people, including that album by Billie Holiday, Lady in Satin. Ray Ellis, Nelson Riddle with Linda Ronstadt, heard before that. You're on WRTI. I remember one time seeing Linda Ronstadt at the height of her rock and roll years in the 1970s, prancing around on stage doing When Will I Be Loved? And I'm thinking to myself, you know, this is about it, Linda Ronstadt and rock and roll. And boy, did she surprise everybody when she came out with those Nelson Riddle albums. Riddle and Ronstadt together, and I Get Along Without You Very Well. Couple of pretty things with strings. We make allowances for the such things here on the program. I'm also happy to accommodate little-known singers like Steve Lippia.

Ella sings sweet songs for swingers, title of her album from the 1960s, on WRTI's Voices in Big Band Jazz. And she was preceded by a singer who was supposed to follow in the footsteps, pick up the strings where Sinatra left off, but it never really happened. He had a lot of promotion behind him. A guy named Steve Lippia. Vinnie Falcone doing the orchestration, as he did for Sinatra in the later years. Steve Lippia. Yeah, a version of I Remember You. And as long as I dropped Frank's name, why not have him drop in on us again tonight on Voices in Big Band Jazz? This is Frank singing in the mid-60s. This is somewhat of a popular number that came from a movie called Inside Daisy Clover. Natalie Wood lip-synced it, not to Frank singing. That would look a little crazy, you got to admit. But somebody else sang as Natalie Wood lip-synced. You're going to hear from me.

That's Annie Ross here on WRTI 90.1. It is out of an album she did featuring the songs from Gypsy, of which Natalie Wood was starring, as well as a movie called Inside Daisy Clover. That was the song Sinatra sang, You're Gonna Hear From Me. She was in that with Christopher Plummer. You know, when you think about it, Natalie Wood was in something like 49 or 50 movies. And unfortunately, her career ended at the age of 43. But that's remarkable. 49, 50 movies in that period of time. This is Voices in Big Band Jazz, WRTI HD2. Bria Skjernberg in the summer of 2026, out with an album called Indigo. This is kind of like the title song, and is a nod to Miles Davis's All Blues. Bria Skjernberg.

That's Bria Skanberg. She plays trumpet and sings as well Mood Indigo, or Dreamy Blues, as it was originally introduced by the Ellington Band in the late 20s. So that is about it for this session of what we call Voices in Big Band Jazz. Yes, I will return next Sunday at the same time. We'll do it up again for you as well. I'm Bob Craig. Straight ahead at 7, it is Big Band Jazz. Hang with us on a Sunday.

0: Hi, I'm Terrell Stafford. WRTI is your window to the jazz world. 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
4: And to follow through with more big band stuff, no, not the singers this time. Just the big band's going to take it on their own.

Thanks for joining. Hang it in, whatever. We have an hour to go, and it is big band jazz time. This is Bob Craig here with you. I thought we'd begin tonight with Abdullah Ibrahim and the WDR Big Band, which is out of Cologne, Germany, and a song in dedication to Nelson Mandela.

In celebration of Nelson Mandela, Abdullah Ibrahim and the WDR Big Band from Cologne, Germany. It's just simply called that, Mandela. It's out of an album called Bombella from 2008. So we begin on WRTI 90.1. It is Big Band Jazz and Bob Craig here with you. A mixture of things tonight I think you'll find of interest, hopefully so. Thank you for showing up. As usual, we're here each Sunday at this time, 7 until 8 p.m., Big Band Jazz. Here's a pairing of Billy Strayhorn compositions. They were both recorded by the Ellington Band in 1941, about 5 months apart. First is the well-known Chelsea Bridge, and the second is Passion Flower. There's similarities between both. I have no idea if they were both composed at the same sitting or what, but certainly recorded in the same year. The Ellington Band, Billy Strayhorn is at the piano. Ben Webster takes one of the solos and saxophone. Juan Tizal, trombone. First, Chelsea Bridge, and then Passion Flower on WRTI 90.1.

Two very impressionable Billy Strayhorn compositions. That's Passion Flower. That's Johnny Hodges all the way with Ellington's band. From 1941, as well as Chelsea Bridge, striking similarities, especially in the mood. Ben Webster handling the sax work on Chelsea Bridge, and that would remain with Ben for his whole career. Number of recordings and obviously loads of performances. Strayhorn compositions for two on WRTI 90.1 on Big Band Jazz. As long as you have flowers fresh in your mind. Not so well-known song, Yesterday's Gardenias. Joe Clark's Big Band featuring Jeff Hamilton on WRTI 90.1.

The Joe Clark Big Band, Jeff Hamilton at the Kit, and yesterday's Gardenias on WRTI 90.1's Big Band Jazz. My name is Bob Craig. Don't forget the playlist is up there. It's posted online. Should you go to our website, WRTI.org, you'll see that link to the playlist. Get the information on what I play for you each and every Sunday at this time for Big Band Jazz. This is a less than big band. It's a little big band, as they're somewhat referred to. Little big bands. It's Corey Weeds. Corey Weeds leading this aggregation. And this is a song anybody who does blues, rhythm and blues, loves to tackle this number called Please Send Me Someone to Love. It all began with Percy Mayfield in 1950. Singers love doing it. Jazz people love doing it. Everybody likes to hear it. Please Send Me Someone to Love. Go around this time. Corey Weeds at WRTI.

That's the 2018 version of the Basie Band. The Basie Band led by Scotty Barnhart and a Thad Jones composition titled From One to Another. All here on WRTI 90.1, preceded by Corey Weeds, the sax man, getting together a little big band. And please send me someone to love. Speaking of the Jones person, Thad Jones, well, his brother Hank. Hank Jones, the pianist, he was in Japan. He was doing one of those piano workshops with the Winds Jazz Orchestra. Location, Osaka, Japan, the year 1996. They decided to do a big band version of How High the Moon. And I'll follow it with a song called More Moon, which is kind of an extension of How High the Moon. And that'll be led by Phil Woods and his big band, all on WRTI 90.1. First, Hank Jones and the Wind Jazz Orchestra.

0: Bill Moon. Bill Wood.
1: Yeah, you just can't get enough moon there, I'll tell you. Play off of the song, How High the Moon. Phil Woods, this was done at the Los Angeles Jazz Orchestra, the performance at the LAX Four Point Sheraton Hotel. And twice a year they have these big band concerts out there. This one was from 2004. Phil Woods and More Moon. That was the thing Woody Herman got rolling, Shorty Rogers penning the number. And the original How High the Moon, that was a version done by Hank Jones. Hank in his piano workshop with the Winds Jazz Orchestra in Osaka, Japan, 1996, out of a CD entitled Favors. Here on WRTI 90.1. And in conclusion for big band jazz tonight, a version of the well-known jazz standard by another great jazz pianist, Jimmy Rolls and the Peacocks. And it's all compliments of Dave LaLama's big band.

That's Dave LaLama, heading an album entitled The Hofstra Project, and a jazz big band made up of Hofstra alumni, faculty, and guest artists. And from it, you heard a version of The Peacocks on WRTI 90.1. Hey, that's going to do it for another go-around of big band jazz. Oh, yeah, we're coming back next Sunday at 7 for you. I'm Bob Craig. Have a

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